Holly came from Miami, FLA. 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Plucked her eyebrows on the way. Shaved her legs and then he was a she. She says, hey babe, take a walk on the wild side.

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1: You better listen.

I'll be your water bed. I'll be the pillar that is at your head. Lady, let me be your expensive spread. 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
1: She's got the kind of luck that defies gravity. She's the greatest cook.

0: discipline remains mercifully.
1: Yes, and neither would you, Derek, this star nonsense.
0: Yeah.
1: No, it is.
0: I'm sure of it.

I'd like to run away from you, but if you never found me, I would die. I'd like to break the chains you put around me, but I know I never will. You stay away and all I do is wonder why.

0: Yo, man.
1: Yo.
0: Open up, man.
1: Yo, what do you want, man?
0: My girl just caught me.
1: You made her catch you?
0: I don't know how I let this happen.
1: But who?
0: The girl next door, you know?
1: Nah.
0: I don't know what to do.
1: Say it wasn't you.
0: All right.

Good evening, ladies and gentlemen. I want to introduce the following number. But I must warn you, she's not for everyone. She will pierce your heart, and she will be your only obsession. So get ready for some heat. La Fama!

What a show! 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

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If you came with me, of course. And I'd file my nails so they don't hurt you. Lose those pounds. Learn about football.

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1: Make you look, take two, lights, camera, action.

I owe and never do wrong to hold in mind your little hand. I'll know too soon that all is so grand.